0: Time now for the movie quote of the day. This one is from 1975. You want to take a guess on what it is?
1: No. Is it another Star Wars?
0: No. That was 77, Heidi. Get your years right.
1: All right.
0: This was the biggest movie of 1975, though.
1: Okay.
0: So anybody that thinks they know it, shout it out right now. I found out that people play along, by the way. And I have one guy, he said, I always beat Heidi. I always know them. I always know the one she doesn't know. So shout it out. Here's the quote. I already said it's 1975. I bet there's some people that already know what the movie was. You're going to need a bigger boat.
1: Oh, Jaws.
0: Yeah. But did they get it before you did by just knowing the year? Yeah. Brody said that. Roy Scheider.
1: Brilliant film.
0: It really was. That was the first blockbuster of summer blockbusters. And now we have blockbusters every summer because of that one. Movie quote of the day on the John and Heidi Show.

0: Time now for News to Me as we head to the News to Me news desk with Heidi Small. What are you doing?
1: Your intro is so silly. Let's see. There have been 107 billion humans throughout history, and half of whom died in infancy.
0: Oh.
1: That's sad. That's
0: very sad.
1: U.S. dog breeds, the top U.S. dog breeds are number 5 is the poodle. Mm. Number 4 is the German Shepherd. Number 3 is the Golden Retriever. Number 2, Labrador Retriever. And number 1 is the French Bulldog. Once again, our dogs did not make that list.
0: Our dogs apparently are not popular dogs.
1: And at 9.7 million, Los Angeles County has a higher population than 28 European countries.
0: Wow.
1: In just one county.
0: That's wild.
1: Insane. And that is definitely news to me.
0: That is also news to me. And I got to say something to you, Heidi. The reason I do the intro the same way all the time, because I changed it up for a little bit. And then I had people tell me, what's the deal with that? Why don't you, you're not doing the right intro. So I'm just here to please the people, Heidi.
1: Yes, you're a people pleaser.
0: And that is also news to me.

0: always need you.
1: Fun fact for you, Heidi.
2: What's that, John?
1: Actor Roy Scheider improvised the famous line, "You're going to need a bigger boat," in Jaws. That was improvised.
2: I think I knew that. That's cool.
1: That was our movie quote of the day just a little bit ago as well.
2: Yep, love that.
1: How about this? Fun fact for you, Heidi.
2: What's that, John?
1: Green olives and black olives are not different species. The distinction reflects whether they were picked before or after they ripened.
2: I love, love olives.
1: So they're the same. It's just, okay. Fun fact for you, Heidi.
2: What's that, John?
1: A typical banana travels 4,000 miles before it gets eaten.
2: Wow.
1: That's a lot, man. And fun fact for you, Heidi.
2: What's that, John?
1: Bananas are slightly radioactive, probably from all that traveling. And we got one final fun fact for you, Heidi.
2: What's that, John?
1: If you add together all of the numbers on a standard roulette wheel, what would you get? If you add all those numbers
2: I have no idea.
1: Just shout out a number. What would you think?
2: Uh-oh. 12.
1: No. It's more sinister. It's 666.
2: Oh, I don't like that.
1: Yeah. Yeah. Yuck. You think that's on purpose?
2: Yes.
1: Probably.
2: I do.
1: There you go. That is several fun facts. Now you know. Thanks for listening to the John and Heidi Show.

0: Time now for some weird news. A Phoenix area Shake Shack employee facing armed robbery and kidnapping charges after police say he robbed his own workplace at gunpoint. Then,
1: oh boy,
0: returned 2 days later to go to work. That's when he got arrested.
1: Oh man.
0: Court documents say 33-year-old Kendry Simmons. I don't know if I'm saying that. K-E-O-N-D-R-E. How would you say it? Keandry?
1: I have no
0: idea. I'm not sure. Anyway, he allegedly entered through a rear door, forced two co-workers to walk into a cooler, and stole about $2,800 from the safe.
1: Oh, my gosh.
0: He also allegedly took and destroyed their phones. Investigators say surveillance footage, cell phone records, and the victim's description linked Simmons to the crime. Police later searched his home. They found a firearm similar to the one used and cash that matched the stolen money.
1: Oh, my gosh.
0: Did
1: not
0: he
1: smart.
0: Think he was going to get away with it?
1: Clearly, because he came back to work.
0: Yeah, he comes walking in. What have you guys been up to? I haven't seen you in days. I mean, we saw you 2 days ago, but, you know, yeah. Weird news on the John and Heidi Show.

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OPM Kaibigan. The massive flooding that hit parts of the country was caused not only by issues involving flood control projects, but also by the unprecedented volume of rain brought by recent weather disturbances, according to President Marcos. He added that the government's immediate efforts would include repairing destroyed facilities. The government is also eyeing long-term flood control projects, including the construction of river dams in Nueva Ecija and a long dike that could extend to Bataan. The site visit conducted by the United States and Philippine military personnel at the Sanja Steel Corp plant in Tagaloan, Misamis Oriental, was part of routine planning efforts, according to the U.S. Embassy. The embassy took the opportunity to reaffirm the steadfast commitment to the ironclad alliance between the United States and the Philippines.

0: Time now for the question of the day with my beautiful bride, Heidi Small. 30% of people say this is their guilty pleasure when it comes to food. What is it? Oh, I agree. This is.
1: Oh.
0: It's so good.
1: A kind of food that's your favorite?
0: You can put it on all kinds of food. You can add it to everything and it makes it better.
1: I would say ketchup.
0: Bacon.
1: Oh, bacon.
0: Bacon makes everything better. Chocolate cake and bacon? Yes. That would be good. I mean, apple pie and bacon? Why not? I mean, it's good on everything. I had a hot dog and I was like, you know what? This hot dog is missing. I put some bacon on it. I'm like, that's even better.
1: Oh, jeez.
0: It's so good. Yeah. Bacon is good on everything. That is your question of the day on the John and Heidi Show.

0: Time now for something special with Heidi Small. We still doing the game show thing?
1: We are, but this is the final one.
0: Aww.
1: It's the very last one.
0: Every time you find something I love, you just run through them too quickly.
1: Well, I ran out of them.
0: All right. What do you got?
1: This one was from 2012, and it's called Oh Sit. Oh Sit.
0: Okay.
1: Like American Gladiators or American Ninja Warriors, contestants had to endure gigantic punishing obstacle courses, albeit one made up entirely of hard-to-navigate inflatable, basically bouncy houses.
0: Okay.
1: All the while, a live band on stage played loud music to keep contestants moving because they were all trying to get to the finish line to claim a place to sit. So this was basically just an elaborate game
0: of musical chairs.
1: Yeah. But I don't remember this.
0: With more steps.
1: Yeah, with a lot more steps.
0: That, you know what? I think it sounds like a neat idea.
1: Yeah, I don't remember it.
0: Apparently it didn't work out. That is something special with Heidi Small.

0: Time now for the list. Bizarre reasons people have ended things with a partner. So these are all real reasons somebody broke
1: people
0: up with
1: broke
0: somebody.
1: Up. Okay.
0: Their feet looked weird.
1: Oh.
0: Okay. They left a $1 tip after an expensive restaurant.
1: Oh, yeah.
0: So
1: that's,
0: meal. Yeah.
1: That's embarrassing.
0: I didn't like the way they chewed gum.
1: Okay.
0: They took me on a date to play bingo. I took Heidi on a date to play bingo.
1: I like to play bingo.
0: That's what she wanted. Another bizarre reason somebody broke up with a partner, his mother. Okay. Another one, they cut their hair. So they liked their haircut the way it was.
1: Oh,
0: and then
1: that's
0: they got a cut.
1: Shallow.
0: Because they didn't like the color red. I mean,
1: what?
0: Yeah. Somebody doesn't like the color red, you got to break up with them.
1: Oh, my gosh.
0: He would never eat frozen vegetables, only canned.
1: Weird.
0: We disagreed on whether or not pineapple belonged on a pizza.
1: Okay. I disagree on that one.
0: My
1: too.
0: Personal favorite reason for breaking up with somebody, she made bad pasta. How do you make bad pasta? You just boil it. How hard is that?
1: Well, if it's the pasta sauces and stuff,
0: if you
1: I make really good spaghetti.
0: You do.
1: Yeah.
0: You make good pasta. We're together forever, baby, because you make good pasta. I mean, you go ahead and make some bad batch of pasta, then we're going to have a talk. That is the list on the John and Heidi Show.

0: We always like to wrap things up around here with good news, and I think this is good news. Take a listen to this. Golden retriever rescued after being buried in a landslide for 3 days. Yeah, a family feared they'd lost their beloved dog. A faint bark, though, came from beneath a pile of mud and debris, and it gave them something, a little bit of hope. That was something they needed at the time. Lexa is a 2-year-old golden retriever, and Lexa survived an incredible 3 days trapped beneath the wreckage of a landslide that destroyed much of her family's home. Family's house stood near a river. After days of heavy rain, the soil beneath the property collapsed on August 7th. The landslide sent mud, broken concrete, and other debris crashing through their home. The family was evacuated, but Lexa, the dog, was nowhere to be found. They feared the worst. After 3 days, they finally heard some faint barking. Volunteers immediately began working to reach Lexa. Using jackhammers and other tools, they carefully chipped away at the rocks and debris surrounding the trapped dog. It was a race against time, but they finally got a small opening, but it was big enough for Lexa to be freed from the rubble.
1: Wow.
0: So, how wild is that? And this dog looks adorable. So I'm so glad they were able to get this puppy.
1: Puppies.
0: Me too. I'm so glad they were able to get the puppy out of there. I've got a link to that story if you want to see it. It's in the show notes for today at johnandheidishow.com. Time to say goodbye, Heidi.
1: Goodbye, Heidi.
0: Goodbye, everybody. Have a great day. Thank you for listening to the John and Heidi Show.

0: 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OPM Kaibigan.
1: The massive flooding that hit parts of the country was caused not only by issues involving flood control projects, but also by the unprecedented volume of rain brought by recent weather disturbances, according to President Marcos. He added that the government's immediate efforts would include repairing destroyed facilities. The government is also eyeing long-term flood control projects, including the construction of river dams in Nueva Ecija and a long dike that could extend to Bataan. The site visit conducted by the United States and Philippine military personnel at the Sanja Steel Corp plant in Tagaloan, Misamis Oriental, was part of routine planning efforts, according to the U.S. Embassy. The embassy took the opportunity to reaffirm the steadfast commitment to the ironclad alliance between the United States and the Philippines.

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OPM Kaibigan. The massive flooding that hit parts of the country was caused not only by issues involving flood control projects, but also by the unprecedented volume of rain brought by recent weather disturbances, according to President Marcos. He added that the government's immediate efforts would include repairing destroyed facilities. The government is also eyeing long-term flood control projects, including the construction of river dams in Nueva Ecija and a long dike that could extend to Bataan. The site visit conducted by the United States and Philippine military personnel at the Sanja Steel Corp plant in Tagaloan, Misamis Oriental, was part of routine planning efforts, according to the U.S. Embassy. The embassy took the opportunity to reaffirm the steadfast commitment to the ironclad alliance between the United States and the Philippines.

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0: Kaibigan, ready or not, it's learning time again. I don't know the topic, but James Mendoza surely does. The fact of the day with James Mendoza,
1: OPM Kaibigan. Mineral deposits are abundant but remain largely untapped presently. The Philippines is believed to have one of the largest copper deposits in the world and the second largest gold deposits after South Africa. It also has a supply of chromite, zinc, and nickel. The country is, however, the world's second largest geothermal energy producer after the U.S.

Gusto mo ng music na swak sa lahat ng panlasa? You're in the right place. This is Irene on OPM Kaibigan, your lunchtime companion, mixing OPM and international hits from 12 to 2 p.m.

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I'm Irene on OPM Kaibigan. We pause for the 1 o'clock news, then we're back.

0: You're back with me after the news. Whether you're here or abroad, I'm Irene on OPM Kaibigan. Isang oras pa ng solid na sound trip.
1: The massive flooding that hit parts of the country was caused not only by issues involving flood control projects, but also by the unprecedented volume of rain brought by recent weather disturbances, according to President Marcos. He added that the government's immediate efforts would include repairing destroyed facilities. The government is also eyeing long-term flood control projects, including the construction of river dams in Nueva Ecija and a long dike that could extend to Bataan. The site visit conducted by the United States and Philippine military personnel at the Sanja Steel Corp plant in Tagaloan, Misamis Oriental, was part of routine planning efforts, according to the U.S. Embassy. The embassy took the opportunity to reaffirm the steadfast commitment to the ironclad alliance between the United States and the Philippines.

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Let's go!

Lunch break done, but the hits keep going. I'm Irene, saying thank you for hanging out today. 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
1: The massive flooding that hit parts of the country was caused not only by issues involving flood control projects, but also by the unprecedented volume of rain brought by recent weather disturbances, according to President Marcos. He added that the government's immediate efforts would include repairing destroyed facilities. The government is also eyeing long-term flood control projects, including the construction of river dams in Nueva Ecija and a long dike that could extend to Bataan. The site visit conducted by the United States and Philippine military personnel at the Sanja Steel Corp plant in Tagaloan, Misamis Oriental, was part of routine planning efforts, according to the U.S. Embassy. The embassy took the opportunity to reaffirm the steadfast commitment to the ironclad alliance between the United States and the Philippines.

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0: 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OPM Kaibigan.
1: The massive flooding that hit parts of the country was caused not only by issues involving flood control projects, but also by the unprecedented volume of rain brought by recent weather disturbances, according to President Marcos. He added that the government's immediate efforts would include repairing destroyed facilities. The government is also eyeing long-term flood control projects, including the construction of river dams in Nueva Ecija and a long dike that could extend to Bataan. The site visit conducted by the United States and Philippine military personnel at the Sanja Steel Corp plant in Tagaloan, Misamis Oriental, was part of routine planning efforts, according to the U.S. Embassy. The embassy took the opportunity to reaffirm the steadfast commitment to the ironclad alliance between the United States and the Philippines.

0: Welcome to the show, everybody. We'd like you to enjoy some of the funniest and most outrageous segments in this Best of Fun with Em and Davo and Aaron. We're not robots. Hey, guys, welcome back to the show. It's now time for funny stuff to talk about.
1: Oh, let's do it.
0: So yeah. Here we go. I don't know how random this is, but these are funny tweets from women.
1: Okay.
0: We never find funny tweets from men. Every time they try to be funny, they just end up being offensive.
2: Right?
1: So
0: that's what happens. So we got to get the funny tweets from the women.
1: Okay.
0: Okay, how about this first one here? Let's see if we understand these.
2: All right, here I go.
0: Yeah.
2: Thought I was growing, so I got a membership at Costco.
0: Like a grown person
2: like
0: would, yeah.
2: Like a grown up. Yeah. I was terrified.
0: Like a grown up in Costco, yeah.
2: Who needs that many chicken nuggets?
0: Exactly.
1: Where do they put them all?
2: Holy.
0: Just because they come out doesn't mean you got to keep putting them in.
2: Oh, okay.
0: How about whenever I see other people acting confident, I always think, wow, they're really committing to the bit.
1: Yeah. Yeah.
0: Amanda.
1: My seat neighbor is very nosy, so I'm typing this with the hope she takes a hint and minds her business.
0: I hope she's reading it.
1: That's not passive aggressive at
2: all.
1: No.
0: How about this one? Sorry I'm late. I had to scroll to my birth year on an app.
1: It's like the wheel and the Price is Right.
0: Oh, yeah.
1: It just keeps going and going.
0: Does it? I didn't know the Price is Right wheel kept going and going. Okay, how about this next one?
2: Coworker on the phone just said H as in hot dog.
1: Oh, I don't think like, that's what it's supposed
2: no,
1: to be.
2: No,
1: right?
2: That's
0: like,
2: weird.
0: Like when they say M is in Mary.
2: Yeah.
0: H is in hot Bravo.
1: But isn't the actual, B is in Bravo. Isn't there an actual like army type thing?
0: Probably. Yeah. Is that what it's the army alphabet
1: I
0: or
1: think
0: something?
1: It is. Yeah.
0: Did they teach that on Sesame Street?
2: Right.
0: Here was one. The annoying thing about being a woman, well, actually, Amanda, you do that one.
1: I want to do the next one.
0: Oh, do you? Okay, I'll do this one.
2: The annoying thing about being a woman is that you have to wear your makeup every day or never. If you take off one day, people think you're dying.
1: It's true. Oh. Yeah, you suddenly do not look that great.
2: No.
1: Oh, well.
0: You wanted to do the next one.
1: Yeah, I called my mom twice and then ominously texted her, call me, without further explanation, just so the roles are reversed. For
0: one. Oh, man. Oh, yeah. How about finish her off with 911? What's your emergency? I forgot I had a sunburn and scratched my shoulder.
1: Is the worst feeling.
0: Okay. Okay. There you go. And we're going to be back in just a bit because we've got Mandatainment coming up. And guess what day it is? It's Monday. So, what's going on with Mandatainment today?
1: It's movie reviews.
0: Movie reviews.
1: Yeah.
0: So, let's find out what's going on in the movies that have been released over the weekend.
1: Stick around for more of the best of Em and Davo and Aaron. No.

0: Welcome to the show, everybody. We'd like you to enjoy some of the funniest and most outrageous segments in this Best of Fun with Em and Davo and Aaron. Okay, we're back.
1: No, nope, that segment's done.
2: We have moved on.
1: Let's give our listeners a break.
0: Yeah.
3: No more singing?
1: No. No. No. No.
2: Nobody appreciates it.
1: Talking like a human now. Act like a human.
0: Okay. We're going to do random funny stuff to talk about now. What do we got? What's this here? My weird neighbor.
1: Yeah.
0: My weird neighbor. Yeah. Okay.
1: People start coming out. It's getting to be like nice out. People are doing things in their yards.
0: Well, so they're not stuck in their houses away from each other all the time.
1: Now we see the things
0: they have to interact with humanity again.
1: Yeah.
0: Okay. Well, let's do it. So Reddit asked, what strange thing is your neighbor doing? Here are some of the replies. I'll start with the first one here. The neighbor across the street feeds the stray cats outside. That doesn't seem so weird.
2: Oh, that's nice.
0: After he empties the food on their plate, he runs his fingers inside the can.
2: And licks
0: the remaining cat food off his fingers.
1: Just ruined everything for me.
2: Gross.
0: Sorry, this segment's over. Okay.
1: I think singing might have been better than
0: that.
1: I think so.
0: Yeah. Okay. Amanda, why don't you do the next one?
1: Well, my neighbor has a nightly ritual of serenading his garden gnomes with a ukulele.
0: That's much better than the first one. Aaron, how about you do the next one?
2: They howl at the coyotes.
0: Uh-huh.
2: That are howling outside every night.
1: Sure, yeah.
2: That's nothing weird about that.
1: Gotta find your pack.
0: Okay, he hunts with a flashlight for golf balls in my yard that he hits into my yard because he refuses to change his launch angle when he practices swing.
1: How far away are these houses?
2: That's strange.
0: He gets bonus points for being both drunk and in his underwear.
1: Perfect. Yeah. Right? That's perfect.
0: Beautiful. Okay, Amanda.
1: I noticed the neighbor across the street walk to a tree in the middle of his yard, reach into a hollow, pull out a toothbrush, and proceed to brush his teeth while watering the lawn.
2: Oh, that's...
1: It's just multitasking.
2: Totally.
1: So I drove away. I didn't see if he returned the toothbrush to the tree hollow or not, and I haven't seen him since repeat this behavior, but I just can't stop thinking about it.
0: Oh, I wouldn't be able to stop thinking about it either. You want to try this next one, Aaron?
2: All right. My neighbor mows his lawn at the crack of dawn every Sunday.
0: Okay.
2: Not so weird, right?
0: No, that's okay.
2: He does it dressed as Darth Vader.
0: Oh,
2: complete
0: my.
2: Complete with the breathing sounds and everything. Weird.
0: It sounded pretty normal at first. Right? What is going on? My neighbor keeps the inside ground floor of their house lit up like an airport 24/7.
2: Oh, yeah. That's
0: bright light beams out their windows no matter what time of night.
1: Oh, my gosh.
0: I'm curious about why, but... don't know how to phrase the question.
2: No kidding. That's weird.
1: Okay. Oh, dear.
0: You know what, Aaron? I'll give you this next one here. This is a good one for you.
2: Oh, yeah?
0: Yeah. So take it.
2: Okay. My neighbor has a pet rooster. He walks it on a leash.
0: Okay.
2: He takes it for a stroll around the block every evening.
1: Oh, interesting.
0: Okay. That is weird. Amanda, why don't you... finish us off here.
1: Most days between 5 and 8 p.m., he fires up his circular saw, makes one single cut, and then turns it off.
2: Oh, I don't know done.
1: I don't know what house this is in, but I'm so curious about what he's building.
0: Yeah. Yeah. Or what he's doing.
1: Yeah.
0: Right?
1: Yeah.
0: He might not be building anything. That's the scary part. Yeah. Okay, that's the random funny stuff we get to talk about on the show. Hopefully you guys enjoyed it. We're going to be right back, and we got some good heartfelt news for you, so don't go anywhere.
1: Stick around for more of the best of Em and Davo and Aaron.

0: Welcome to the show, everybody. We'd like you to enjoy some of the funniest and most outrageous segments in this Best of Fun with Em and Dave O'Aaron. Oh, it's random funny things to talk about now. What are those random funny things going to be? Are we going to enjoy this one?
1: This one's going to be funny. I can feel it.
0: I think because you want to have an excuse to be able to drink at work.
2: Well,
0: I think that's why.
1: I mean, they've got some very good...
2: some good points.
1: Very good points. Yeah. I'd like to talk about them.
0: Okay. Yeah, you want to talk about them, do you? Okay. So these are reasons to allow... drinking at work.
2: I'm assuming alcohol. Drinking
1: yes,
2: alcohol.
1: Absolutely.
0: It's got to be alcohol.
2: Yeah.
0: Okay. Well, why don't we start with the easy one, which is reduces stress.
2: It sure.
0: Helps take off the edge, right?
2: Yeah. So. How about leads to more honest communications?
0: That absolutely. Is, could be true.
2: I love you.
0: Yeah. I would hope that's what the communication would always be. I love you, man. I love you. Okay.
1: What how about this one?
0: What?
1: Reduces complaints about low pay.
2: Don't even
0: remember what you get paid. So, employees tell management what they think, not what management wants to hear.
1: Change it up. That might be dangerous.
0: That's right. Yeah. Okay.
2: How about encourages carpooling or at least a designated driver?
0: Uh huh. Yeah. That's a good one.
2: Saving money.
1: Great idea.
2: Fuel.
1: How about reduces incident of people going out and drinking at lunchtime?
0: Right?
2: Because maybe they work.
1: Come to work, boss.
0: No reason to do that when you've already drunken halfway to...
2: Sounds like you're a little
0: sheets in the wind. Sheets in the wind. Okay, how about increases job satisfaction because employees just don't give a crap anymore?
1: I like that one.
0: Yes. Aaron.
1: Eliminates vacation because people are happy to come to work.
0: Absolutely.
1: Drunk.
0: Yeah. My wife doesn't get on my case for drinking all the time. I can stay away.
1: I just go to work.
0: Okay.
2: How about this one? It makes fellow employees look better.
0: Yes.
2: Hello, beer goggles. That might be dangerous.
0: Probably reduce the amount of complaints of people hitting on people.
1: Right.
0: Yeah. Might do that. How about makes cafeteria food taste better?
2: Oh.
1: It's true.
2: Sure.
0: Okay.
2: It's all just french fries and greasy foods, I bet.
0: That's right. Okay. And Amanda, why don't you just finish her off here?
2: It's an incentive just to show up.
0: Yeah.
1: Amen. Let's go to work.
0: Why are we not drinking more at work now?
2: You said we're not.
1: Because you said it was a bad idea.
0: Oh, yeah. You've changed my mind. Okay. Let's get to drinking. We're going to take a break here.
1: I love it.
0: We got to go to the liquor store. We'll be right back here. We got Mandatainment coming right up. If you'll be able to understand her.
2: Stick around.

0: Welcome to the show, everybody. We'd like you to enjoy some of the funniest and most outrageous segments in this Best of Fun with Em and Dave O'Aaron. Okay, guys, it's another time for another great random funny things to talk about.
1: Here we go.
0: So what did we get now? This is a list. I like this list. So this is something that was asked on Reddit. Was something you bought as an adult. The reason why you bought it as an adult, because you weren't allowed to have it as a child.
1: Right. Oh, remember? Things,
0: yes, I remember that. I do. And yeah. I'm trying to remember some of the things that I might have bought as an adult because mom said, no, you can't have that. You can't have that. I'm like, screw you, mom.
2: For me, no.
1: For me, it was cereal. When I started living on my own, I bought so much crappy sugar-filled cereal.
2: Oh, yeah.
1: I still do.
0: I was going to say, has that changed?
1: Not really. I think I have corn pops in the cupboard now.
0: Okay, well, why don't we start with the actual answers that some of the responses that came through. How about the dinosaur bed sheets and pillowcases?
2: Aww. Oh, that just sounds mean.
0: You wouldn't let your kids have dinosaur bed sheets and pillowcases?
1: Come on.
0: Amanda?
1: How about Mousetrap, the board game?
0: I love Mousetrap.
1: Oh,
0: yeah. Yeah. My mom let me have that. So sorry to any kids that didn't allow to have that. How about Band-Aids with cartoons on them?
2: Oh, those were classic.
1: Yeah, we just had to have the plain ones.
0: Yeah.
1: Right?
0: Yeah. Okay, how about this next one?
1: I buy my kids a lot of Play-Doh and other messy things that my parents wouldn't buy me because the house always had to be presentable, you know, in case the queen was coming.
3: Hey, the queen. Right.
2: Yeah. The queen is coming.
3: The queen is going to arrive at any time.
1: Yeah.
3: You never know.
0: Okay, let's do the next one.
2: When I was very little, we would go through the Sears catalog to make our Christmas list.
0: Mm-hmm.
2: For 5 years, I asked for a crawl-through tunnel.
0: Aww. Oh, the crawl-through tunnel. Okay.
2: I never got one.
0: Okay.
2: I bought my cats two of them.
1: Sure.
0: So I'm sure you now, or whoever this person was, they actually used them with the cats.
1: Yeah, of course.
0: I'm going through those crawl-through tunnels.
2: Yeah, right?
1: Live your best life.
0: That's right. Anytime I'm traveling, there's a penny press. You guys know what a penny press is? So I use it. 7-year-old me is absolutely delighted every time.
2: Jeez.
0: Okay, next one.
1: What about Chucks?
0: Yeah.
1: I never get Chucks.
0: That's right.
1: Yeah.
0: Exactly. A gumball machine? Interesting.
1: Classic. I think I made one in school. Didn't you make one in school?
0: No, I never made a gumball machine, no. And the next one here?
1: Taco Bell.
0: Taco Bell.
1: Yeah, well, this one says they were Mexican, so Taco Bell was not really the right food to eat.
0: Oh my goodness.
2: This one.
0: Yeah.
2: A waterbed. Terrible idea.
0: Waterbed.
2: But not recommended.
0: Oh my goodness. A waterbed.
1: Right?
0: Yeah, I remember that. Okay, and the next one here?
1: An advent calendar. My mom said she never got me one because she knew I'd eat it in one day. She was right. That sounds a little true to me.
0: My goodness. Okay. And let's finish her off here with I painted my bedroom black because my mom would never let me.
2: That's
0: amazing. Shove it, mom. Shove it right up. No, I'm not going to finish that sentence. Okay, there you go. There's some random funny things to talk about. Thank you very much for joining us. We'll be right back. We got the good news segment coming right up.
1: Stick around for more of the best of Em and Davo and Aaron.

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OPM Kaibigan. The massive flooding that hit parts of the country was caused not only by issues involving flood control projects, but also by the unprecedented volume of rain brought by recent weather disturbances, according to President Marcos. He added that the government's immediate efforts would include repairing destroyed facilities. The government is also eyeing long-term flood control projects, including the construction of river dams in Nueva Ecija and a long dike that could extend to Bataan. The site visit conducted by the United States and Philippine military personnel at the Sanjes Steel Corp plant in Tagaloan, Misamis Oriental, was part of routine planning efforts, according to the U.S. Embassy. The embassy took the opportunity to reaffirm the steadfast commitment to the ironclad alliance between the United States and the Philippines.

0: Welcome to the show, everybody. We'd like you to enjoy some of the funniest and most outrageous segments in this Best of Fun with Em and Davo and Aaron.
1: Oh, yeah. I hope you caught the end of that last segment because I gave you a little hint of what's coming up next here. Random, funny stuff to talk about.
2: And this one's funny.
1: You really like this one. You really like this one. There was a comment about your stepmom in this one here, wasn't there? There was a comment about your stepmom. And let's just point out which one it was that, or you don't want to do that.
2: No, we're shutting this down right now.
1: I'm teasing. It was about my mom. Okay, let's go on with awkward funeral songs. So the most inappropriate songs you would hear at a funeral. Let's start with
3: The Final Countdown.
2: Oh, my goodness.
1: Could you imagine?
3: Oh, dear.
1: Okay, and are we singing all these songs?
3: No,
1: do we have to sing them all?
2: Absolutely not.
1: Oh, okay. I thought we did. Okay, that's a good start. Okay, Amanda, what's the next one?
3: How about Happy?
1: Happy.
3: Did the previously lived choose that, or did his friends and family?
1: I don't know. So Pharrell Williams, Happy?
3: Yeah, that's
1: okay,
3: right.
1: Okay, Aaron.
2: Here's one that just makes my heart happy. Somebody that I used to know.
1: Oh, yes.
3: Oh, my goodness.
1: That is terrible, right? Oh. That is terrible. Okay, this one. How about Wake Me Up Before You Go Go? You can do that one. Amanda, who is this going to be about? It could be about many, many people.
2: It's going to be priceless.
1: Okay, Amanda, what is it?
3: Ding Dong, the Witch is Dead?
1: Yeah, Ding Dong, the Witch is Dead, the Wicked Witch. Right?
3: Yeah, that's right. Yeah.
1: Anybody want to sing along with me here?
2: You know, great voice, Dave.
1: Harmonizing or something? Okay, how about the next one here?
2: Cold as ice.
1: Cold as ice. That's right.
3: Yeah.
1: Okay. Aaron, do you want to just do the whole list?
3: He's so excited about it.
1: He's excited to do this whole thing. Okay, next one, Amanda.
3: How about who are you going to call? Ghostbusters.
1: Oh, no. No. Okay. Next one. Let's do this one. Aaron, you can do this one. Okay, you're not paying attention. Nope, too late. I'm going to do it. Celebration. How about Celebration? There we go.
3: That's not very nice.
1: No, well, it could be a celebration. You know what?
3: It could
1: be appropriate, actually.
3: It could be a good one.
1: Okay, yeah. Because there's a lot of people that have celebrations for their funerals. Okay, Amanda, you do the next one. And then Aaron, just hold on. Okay, you can do the last one.
2: My favorite one.
1: Oh, my God.
3: How about It's Getting Hot in Here?
1: Yeah. you want to maybe sing that? Yeah, I don't know if Hot in Her is really an appropriate way to sing it either. So hot in here for a funeral, not a good one. Now you could finish us off, Aaron.
2: Take it home with another one bites the dust.
1: Another one bites the dust. Queen's famous, another one bites the dust.
3: Too much fun.
1: There you go. There's your awkward funeral songs, most inappropriate. And we are going to take a break from random funny stuff to talk about. And we are going to melt into the positivity of the world. That's what we're going to do, because we've got a good news segment coming up next.
3: Stick around for more of the best of Em and Davo and Aaron. Oh.

0: Welcome to the show, everybody. We'd like you to enjoy some of the funniest and most outrageous segments in this Best of Fun with Em and Davo and Aaron. And we're back. Thanks for joining us here. It's
1: here
0: nap time for...
1: Yeah. It's nap time, did you say? No.
2: No,
0: it's definitely not nap. You can take a nap if you want.
1: Sure.
0: I think we can handle this. But if you want to join us, because it's actually pretty funny, this is random funny stuff to talk about.
1: Oh, yes.
0: So let's do boomer complaints. I have a feeling I'm not officially a boomer, but I'm getting into this generation.
1: Oh, I can relate to this.
0: Where I can relate to this stuff.
1: So. We do a lot of like, the under 30s, what they do.
0: Yeah.
1: So this is what the boomers in our age
0: That's right.
1: Does.
0: Yeah, okay. Exactly. So let's start off with our first one here. Who's doing the first one?
2: Leaf blowers should be illegal.
0: Yeah. Leaf blowers should be illegal.
2: I love a good leaf blower.
0: I do too. I'm not really sure why they would complain about
1: that.
0: Well,
1: it's 7 a.m. They're not the best thing in the world.
2: That's kind of rude.
0: That's for everybody. Okay, Amanda, why don't you go with this next one?
1: I believe in this, actually. Okay. Wired headphones are better than Bluetooth earbuds. I don't have to charge wired headphones.
0: That's
1: the mic is way better.
0: That's right.
1: And they're harder to lose.
0: That's right.
2: Amen.
0: Exactly. How about car companies taking away the buttons? I want to turn the dial to change my air conditioning temperature and stuff, right? I want those buttons.
1: What do
0: and
1: they
0: dials.
1: Have now? I know my car is too old to know.
0: You just got to touch a screen now. So
2: it's voice control.
0: So bad. Aaron, what's this next one?
2: Why is the restaurant so bleepy dark?
1: I totally relate to that.
0: I don't get it. They turn the lights down at a certain time. I don't know. Trying to create ambiance.
2: For my birthday candles.
0: How about this next one here, Amanda?
1: Needing to download an app for every bleeping thing.
0: You guys, watch your mouth.
1: I know.
0: Jeez. Yes, you got to download an app for everything. How about TikTokers and influencers do not belong on red carpets?
1: Oh, that's
0: they
1: a biggie.
0: They do not.
1: Yeah,
0: yes. Oh, my goodness. How about this next one here, Amanda?
1: I hate being asked, are you using the app at every single fast food place?
0: Yeah.
1: No, I'm not.
0: Yeah. Aaron, you can do this one.
2: I cannot handle doing two-step authentications on every app for the rest of my life.
1: Oh, yeah. I agree.
0: Yeah, I can feel that there, buddy. I feel that one.
1: Oh.
0: And to finish her off, nobody says you're welcome when they're told thank you. That is...
2: That's
0: on my nerves. Okay, so that is our boomer complaints for today for the random funny stuff that we like to talk about. Okay, we're going to take a little bit of a break. We're going to come back, and guess what? We got the helicopter traffic report.
1: Right.
2: Oh, I love it.
0: Coming up next.
1: Stick around for more of the best of Em and Davo and Aaron. Oh.

0: Welcome to the show, everybody. We'd like you to enjoy some of the funniest and most outrageous segments in this Best of Fun with Em and Dave-O and Aaron. Okay, welcome back to the show, everybody. It's now time for random funny stuff to talk about. And now we're going to talk about cheat codes for life.
1: Yeah.
0: That's what we've got.
1: These are kind of positive,
2: I think. They really are.
0: They are, yeah. Stuff that you can really
2: inspiring.
0: apply to your real life and
1: feel
0: better.
1: Not just a waste of your time.
2: No.
1: This is important.
2: This is actually really good stuff.
0: Yeah. Okay, now we're not lying. And so, Amanda, I think you would be good to do this first one.
1: Sure. Put your alarm clock in the bathroom. You definitely won't snooze.
2: Oh, it's so true.
1: Aaron.
2: Yeah. Oh. Busted.
0: Okay. How about this next one here? If someone is always bragging about their wealth, income, or success, just remember this. The reality is about 50% of what they say.
2: Oh.
1: And if they say never, then it's...
0: Oh, then it's a lie. We've learned it's all a lie. Okay. Amanda?
1: If you want to get better at anything, do it for 30 minutes a day for 30 days.
2: It's true.
0: All right. I heard if you want to master something, I think you have to do it for 10,000 hours or something like that.
1: Oh, so wow.
0: That's, I think

0: take an emotion-based action, wait 24 hours. Does that apply if you're sliding down the side of a hill toward a cliff?
1: I don't know.
0: Do you wait then? Or okay, how about this next one here? Drink a glass of water?
2: Drink a glass of water before your morning coffee in the morning. It kickstarts your system even better.
1: Oh, yeah.
0: Good one. Amanda.
1: Learn to say no without explaining yourself. It's a superpower.
2: Oh.
1: Yeah.
0: Okay. Aaron.
3: No.
0: You're going to start practicing that one.
3: I'm not explaining nothing.
0: That's right. How about read 10 pages of a book every day?
1: Oh.
0: That's 23 books a year.
1: Oh. Nice.
0: Holy
1: okay.
0: man.
2: You're going to learn something.
0: I don't want to learn that much. Okay. Let's finish this off here, Amanda.
1: If you want someone to like you, ask them for a small favor. That's interesting.
0: Mm.
1: Yeah.
2: Dave, can I borrow a buck?
0: No! I'm going to get good at saying no! No! Not Rude. Doing it! Okay, there you go. There's some random funny stuff to talk about. Thank you very much for joining us. We'll be right back. We got the penultimate segment coming up, good news segment, and then stick around because, of course, we've got the questions that we need to ask on the trivia preview, which you'll be able to ponder over the weekend. So, don't go anywhere. We got more fun on its way.
1: Stick around for more of the best of Am and Devo and Aaron.

0: Welcome to the show, everybody. We'd like you to enjoy some of the funniest and most outrageous segments in this Best of Fun with Em and Dave-O and Aaron. Hey, we're back and we're ready to go with questions plaguing humanity.
1: Yeah. Well, this one's good.
0: This is some random funny stuff to talk about. I love these questions plaguing humanity, so let's find out what they are. Aaron.
2: These are good icebreakers, I think.
0: If you want to use these as icebreakers.
2: At a work function or you're being thrown into a table full of people you don't know.
0: Yeah.
2: Hire us
0: and we'll come ask these questions. That's what you're saying, right?
2: That's right.
0: Okay, Aaron, you start us off.
1: Okay, here we go. How can someone be dirt poor and another be filthy rich?
0: That is a good question. Yes. That's a question plaguing humanity. Yeah. Absolutely. How about this one? How can the weather be hot as hell one day, but cold as hell the other?
2: Would we not know what hell is?
0: We don't know. Right. We don't understand what that means.
2: So yeah.
0: This is a good one here. Amanda, do it.
2: Why is the Lone Ranger called Lone if he always has his loyal friend Tonto with him?
0: Oh, I have a feeling it was what his mother named him, so she would be quite offended, actually. Yeah. Hey, Lone, time for dinner. Lone. How about this one here?
2: That's going to be on the trending year for 2025. Baby's named Lone.
0: How does a real estate company sell its office without causing confusion?
2: Oh, yeah.
1: Weird.
0: That is right. That's interesting. Okay, Aaron.
1: Can a cemetery raise its prices and blame it on the cost of living?
0: Blame it on the cost of the living?
2: The living, right?
0: The living, yeah.
1: I think so.
0: Okay, this is a good one. Is there ever a day that mattresses are not on sale?
2: Oh, no.
0: Is there ever a day that they're not on sale?
1: Sleep Country.
0: Oh, yeah. I don't know if anybody knows what that is the other parts of the world.
2: Yeah,
1: they're commercials.
2: I think they deliver.
0: I think Sleep Country, I think we deserve a little cut of the percentage there of their sales now.
2: Absolutely. Everybody's
0: calling Sleep Country now. Okay, Amanda, why don't you finish this off?
2: When medicine commercials say, tell your doctor if you have any medical problems. Well, they're the doctor. Shouldn't they be telling you?
1: Right? Don't they know?
0: That's a good one. Okay, there you go. Random funny stuff to talk about. We're going to take a little bit of a break. We got the penultimate segment coming up, and that is the good news segment. Love that one. So stick around for it.
2: Stick around for more of the best of Em and Dave-O and Aaron.

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1: The massive flooding that hit parts of the country was caused not only by issues involving flood control projects, but also by the unprecedented volume of rain brought by recent weather disturbances, according to President Marcos. He added that the government's immediate efforts would include repairing destroyed facilities. The government is also eyeing long-term flood control projects, including the construction of river dams in Nueva Ecija and a long dike that could extend to Bataan. The site visit conducted by the United States and Philippine military personnel at the Sanja Steel Corp plant in Tagaloan, Misamis Oriental, was part of routine planning efforts, according to the U.S. Embassy. The embassy took the opportunity to reaffirm the steadfast commitment to the ironclad alliance between the United States and the Philippines.

0: Welcome to the show, everybody. We'd like you to enjoy some of the funniest and most outrageous segments in this Best of Fun with Em and Davo and Aaron. Welcome back to the show, everybody. It's now.
1: Welcome back.
0: That was probably the best thing you've ever done.
1: Right? I know.
0: That was actually on tune and everything. It's now time for random funny stuff to talk about. Sometimes we call it funny things. Sometimes we call it smelly things. Today, it's just weird things.
2: Yes.
0: So very weird. Got,
2: I'm kind of excited about this weird thing.
0: You like this? Okay. Yeah. So strange animals you won't believe that actually exist.
2: Yeah.
0: Let's start with this first one. I know that Aaron he's just itching to say this first one.
1: Holy.
0: So go ahead.
1: A hairy frog.
0: Hairy frog.
1: Also known as the horror frog.
0: Horror frog, right? Let's make sure.
1: Horror frog. So the frog gets around?
0: That's right. Exactly.
1: African amphibian.
0: Amphibian.
1: This.
0: 5 seconds. Give me a boop.
1: Boop, boop. This African amphibian can break its own toe bones.
0: What?
1: To produce claws for defense.
2: Oh my gosh.
0: That sounds like who? Who does that sound like?
1: That takes Wolverine to a whole new level.
0: Exactly. It sounds like Wolverine. That's right.
2: Oh my goodness.
0: How about this next one here? Let's see. Here's an interesting one. Is this I? Is that how it's?
2: Yeah.
0: So it's A-Y-E-A-Y-E. I. It's a lemur. So native to Madagascar. It uses its elongated middle finger to tap on trees and locate insects, exhibiting a unique foraging method.
1: Ooh. Wow, that is so very cool.
0: Yeah. I think I've actually seen something like that before.
1: Really?
0: Yeah, on some of those documentaries. But this next one's kind of weird. Amanda, you could do this one.
2: Goblin shark.
1: It's a goblin.
0: Okay.
2: This deep sea shark has a protruding jaw that can snap forward to catch prey.
0: Oh, weird.
2: Giving it a distinctive and eerie appearance.
0: Yeah,
1: that I'm not going in the water.
2: Oh my gosh, yes. Oh,
0: geez. Okay, how about star-nosed mole?
2: Oh,
0: star-nosed mole.
2: Okay.
0: Found in North America, it has a unique star-shaped nose. I kind of figured that was part of it because it was a star-nosed mole. With 22 fleshy appendages.
1: Ooh. What?
0: That made me feel creepy just saying that.
1: Very odd.
0: Making it one of the fastest foragers among mammals.
1: Wow.
0: It stuck its face into a bundle of party blowers and called it evolution.
2: That's the visual I needed.
0: Right? That's the visual. That's what we needed there. Well, that's really kind of strange. So that's some weird stuff to talk about. Strange animals you just won't believe actually exist.
1: Mm.
0: We are going to take a break. We've got the penultimate segment coming up next. It's the good news segment. So we've got some good news from around the world. Make sure you stick around for those stories coming up in just a little bit.
2: Stick around for more of the best of Em and Davo and Aaron.

0: Welcome to the show, everybody. We'd like you to enjoy some of the funniest and most outrageous segments in this Best of Fun with Em and Dave O'Aaron. Okay, we're back. Oh, I had to go for a little run on that last one after Mandatainment, yeah.
1: Right?
0: Clear my head on that one. So, but now we got some random funny stuff to talk about, and what we're going to talk about are the best email auto replies.
2: That's right.
1: Oh,
2: that's so a good auto replies. Ready to go on vacation, mm-hmm. or, you know, you're just out of the office, here's some really...
0: These are great to use, great, actually. Yeah. These are good replies. So
2: that's right.
0: Let's start with, I'm currently at a job interview and will reply to you if I fail to get the position.
2: Ooh.
0: Be prepared for my mood.
1: Yeah. Oh, yeah.
2: Not good.
0: What do we got next here?
1: Here's a good one. I'm not really out of the office. I'm just ignoring you.
2: Yeah. Oh, the honest approach.
0: Right?
2: Yeah.
0: I love that one. Amanda.
2: You are receiving this automatic notification because I'm out of the office. If I were in, chances are you wouldn't have received anything at all.
0: Yes.
2: That's cheery.
0: That's very, very nice. Okay. How about, sorry to have missed you, but I'm at the doctor having my brain removed so that I can maybe promote it to management.
2: Oh, no.
0: That's nasty. That's my favorite one so far. I'm using that one. Yeah? But wait a second. I am the boss.
2: Yeah.
0: What's going on here? Okay. How about this next one?
2: I will be unable to delete all the unread, worthless emails you send me until I return from vacation. Please be patient and your mail will be deleted in the order it was received.
0: In the order it was received. That's good. Okay. Aaron, you can do this one.
1: Please reply to this email so I know you have got this message.
2: Yeah. And then you'll get another auto reply.
0: That's right. You just, this is a cycle of auto replies, right? Okay. I'm going to finish things off here with, I've run away to join a different circus. That's a good auto reply. Use it in your emails. Okay. There you go. Random funny things to talk about. We're going to be right back. We got the helicopter traffic report coming right up.
2: Stick around for more of the best of Em and Davo and Aaron.

0: Welcome to the show, everybody. We'd like you to enjoy some of the funniest and most outrageous segments in this Best of Fun with Em and Davo and Aaron. Hey guys, we're back and ready to roll with random funny things to talk about.
1: Ooh. Let's do it.
0: Yeah.
2: So we always learn so much.
0: We do learn so much. Yeah. This one is a little bit cringe because this is a real poll that was done in a survey regarding what people do when they're driving.
2: Oh, okay. This could be a little bit iffy.
0: Yeah, this is going to make you cringe.
2: A little triggering, I think.
0: I think so.

0: Even worse, Amanda.
1: 20% say send a text message.
0: Send a text message. Yeah. Okay, Aaron.
2: 13% say take a photo
1: while
2: take
1: they're driving. Photo.
2: What?
0: Okay. Oh, maybe it's take a photo at the police station.
2: Oh,
0: maybe
2: that's what they mean.
0: Yeah. 12% read an email.
1: Oh yeah.
0: Okay. And then Amanda.
1: 9% send an email.
0: Send an email.
1: That's not good.
0: Come on. Okay. And next one. On here?
2: 7% put on makeup.
1: Yeah.
0: Amanda, is that true?
1: Well,
0: it's true for me. I know it's true for me.
2: Are you putting your makeup on in the car, Dave?
0: I put my makeup on in the car.
2: I'm all over the road.
0: Okay, let's go. Number 10, 7% say watch TV or movies.
1: Oh, yeah.
2: Oh, that's ridiculous.
0: Okay.
2: Yeah. Who has a TV in their car?
0: Now it gets even worse now. Okay, Amanda?
1: 6% put on deodorant.
2: Oh, that stinks.
0: Okay, and I think you have to be
1: really talented to do that while driving.
0: I think you have to be
1: talented
0: more,
1: or stupid.
0: More talented to do the next one, Aaron.
2: Here's one that's pretty disgusting. 6% floss their teeth.
1: Oh, my gosh.
2: Oh, I've had seen it all.
0: How do they do this? 6% say change their clothes?
1: Oh, my gosh.
2: Are you serious?
0: Come on, you guys. Okay, next one.
1: 5% say read a newspaper, book, or magazine.
2: Oh.
1: Bad, bad, bad.
0: Like an entire book?
1: Yeah.
0: An entire magazine?
1: No.
0: Next one, Aaron.
2: 5% brush their teeth.
1: Oh, wow. I can see brushing their teeth. But where do you spit?
2: Oh,
1: I mean,
2: maybe in your ashtray.
1: Out the window? I don't get it.
0: They just swallow it.
2: Yeah, don't do that.
0: Okay, number 16 here, work on your laptop, which is, 5% of people do that. And then number 17 finishes off.
1: 5% say shave. I'm going to say, I hope it's your face and not your legs.
0: Oh, jeez. Oh, I just realized this isn't the percentage of how many people do it. This is the percentage of time one guy does it.
1: Oh, my gosh.
2: Oh, that makes sense.
0: He breaks it up into all those different... No, it's not.
1: Yeah.
0: It's not. There you go. There's some random funny stuff to talk about, and we are going to be right back. We've got our penultimate segment, the good news segment, coming up next.
1: Stick around for more of the best of Amandevo and Aaron. Don't be-

0: Beautiful people, you beautiful people. This is Dave from Fun with Am and Dave O'Naren. And guess what? We're going to be gone here for a Friday and Monday. So we'll be back live on Tuesday. In the meantime, enjoy the best of shows that we have lined up for you. And we also are going to give you a few of the questions that we will be answering on Tuesday's show. So take a listen and see if you can come up with your own answers. Here are the questions.
1: Number one, the average woman has three of these, but one in five have none at all. What are they?
0: And number two, in a recent poll, women named this the top invention of the last century. What is it?
2: Finally, number three, 60% of women surveyed have one of these around the house, but never use it. What is it?
0: Those are the three questions, and we are going to be back on Tuesday live so that you guys can play along with us and answer the questions yourselves and find out what our ridiculous answers are going to be as well. We're going to be doing that on the Tuesday show. In the meantime, enjoy all the best of Fun with Am and Dave O'Naren coming your way.

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OPM Kaibigan. The massive flooding that hit parts of the country was caused not only by issues involving flood control projects, but also by the unprecedented volume of rain brought by recent weather disturbances, according to President Marcos. He added that the government's immediate efforts would include repairing destroyed facilities. The government is also eyeing long-term flood control projects, including the construction of river dams in Nueva Ecija and a long dike that could extend to Bataan. The site visit conducted by the United States and Philippine military personnel at the Sanja Steel Corp plant in Tagaloan, Misamis Oriental, was part of routine planning efforts, according to the U.S. Embassy. The embassy took the opportunity to reaffirm the steadfast commitment to the ironclad alliance between the United States and the Philippines.

0: 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OPM Kaibigan.
1: The massive flooding that hit parts of the country was caused not only by issues involving flood control projects, but also by the unprecedented volume of rain brought by recent weather disturbances, according to President Marcos. He added that the government's immediate efforts would include repairing destroyed facilities. The government is also eyeing long-term flood control projects, including the construction of river dams in Nueva Ecija and a long dike that could extend to Bataan. The site visit conducted by the United States and Philippine military personnel at the Sanje Steel Corp plant in Tagaloan, Misamis Oriental, was part of routine planning efforts, according to the U.S. Embassy. The embassy took the opportunity to reaffirm the steadfast commitment to the ironclad alliance between the United States and the Philippines.

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1: It's the Back in the Day replay with Paco Lopez.
2: Oh, we got a great show for you. Check this out. Mariah Carey's going to tell us how she discovered her 5-octave vocal range. Snoop Dogg and 50 Cent are going to talk about the time Snoop took 50's car without 50 knowing about it. And Ja Rule's going to talk about somebody who tried to play him in high school and how they got played. Plus, my man DJ Scott LaRock's going to get on the ones and twos, and he wrecks the decks. Let's get it started right now with TLC. What about your friends? Tell them about the Back in the Day replay.

0: She was on The Music Factory and explained.
1: When I was little, I had even a raspy voice as a little girl. Whenever I used to wake up, I used to speak in this really high little squeaky voice, and sometimes I still do it. Like, I don't do it intentionally, but I guess I'm hoarse or something, and that was when I would, like, just wake up, and I start thinking, my mom would be like, why are you talking like that? What is that voice? And I didn't know why, and then I started thinking, I wonder if I can sing in this. Like, I used to always try and sing along with Minnie Riperton when I was little, that's one thing. But I could never really hit those notes. And then when I realized that that was the same place in the voice, when I would speak in that little high whisper tone,

Back in the day, replaying one thing they can never take away from you is being a Super Bowl performer. That Super Bowl 57 halftime performer, Rihanna. So what happened to Boyz II Men? They started off as a quartet, and now they're a trio. That's because in 2003, Michael McCary left Boyz II Men. He was having chronic back problems, and then they eventually diagnosed it as multiple sclerosis. Boyz II Men is a trio. Nathan Morris, Wanya Morris, and Sean Stockman. Here's the number one from 1994.

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0: You got it on the Back in the Day replay. I'm Paco Lopez, and Neo is not happy with what's going on in the music industry. He appeared on Amazon Music and talked about it.
1: Music and the music industry used to be like this small elite club where you had to be good at what you did in order to be in this club. You couldn't get in here if you didn't know how to sing on key. Couldn't get in here if you didn't know how to really play an instrument. Couldn't get in here if you really didn't know how to mix records together. Now, you push a button and anybody can do it. So this club is not elite anymore. Anybody can come in now. And that cheapens the value of it. You know what I mean? It's like I'd spent years in blood, sweat, and tears learning how to sing on key and dance at the same time. Whereas nowadays, it don't even matter. There's auto-tune on the microphone.
0: Well, check this out. We've got Neo performing live from an NPR Tiny Desk concert with no tricks and no

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1: The GOAT, the greatest of all tracks from the 90s and 2000s.
0: Y'all know where we at.
1: It's the Back in the Day replay with Paco Lopez.
2: I like that.
3: So it wasn't that long ago that Snoop Dogg jumped in 50 Cent's car and took it. Yeah, he did. 50 and Snoop talked about it.
4: I rapped on stage tonight with 50 Cent. I did P.I.M.P. and he didn't give me no money.
5: He left and I continued to perform.
4: So I guess I'm going to take his car and we're going to call it even.
5: And I came out and the car was gone.
4: I'll be back, cuz. I'm going to take the car for a spin, cuz.
5: He actually got in the car because the keys are in there. And the guy is supposed to be like the valet parker. I was like, which is the car go? He said, Snoop took the car.
6: I said, what? I'm like, how you just let him take my car?
5: He's like, yo, he just came, he walked around it.
4: I need my money, cuz. Did you leave some money in there for me, cuz?

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0: was questioned 73 questions with Vogue magazine, and when she was asked, what's your favorite holiday, she said,
1: Christmas.
0: And what's your favorite Christmas tradition?
1: We cook the same food every year, which I love because I wait for that food all year. We cook pasteles and arroz con gandules and pernil and all the like specialties, so it's my favorite.
0: And any coquito?
1: A little coquito, yeah.
0: And for my Latino impaired, that means pastries, rice with pigeon peas, pork. And coquito actually tastes like a cinnamon bun.

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He's done multiple albums, won multiple awards, done television, film, and more. Who is it? You'll find out.

0: listening to the Back in the Day replay, and it's time for a rewind. It was the year Nickelodeon debuted Rugrats. The average house was $123,000. The average salary, $28,300.
1: Mr. Gorbachev, tear down this wall.
0: Germany began tearing down the Berlin Wall. The number one TV show, Cheers. And at the box office, it was Die Hard 2 with Bruce Willis.
2: Yeah, Lorenzo?
3: Yeah, John McClane.
4: Yeah, I know who you are. You just broke 7 FAA and 5 District of Columbia regulations running around my airport with a gun shooting at people. What do you call that?
3: Self-defense.
0: It was 1990, and blowing up your radio was Candyman.

is the Back in the Day replay. So he came on the scene in 1988, and since then, he's done TV, film, won an Academy Award for Best Original Song, had 13 number one albums, collabed on 5 other albums with groups that he's involved with. With nearly a quarter billion, that's with a B, albums sold worldwide, he's one of the best-selling artists ever. 6 of his albums have been certified diamond, which is even higher than platinum, selling at least 10 million copies. And he's got over 10 billion, again with a B, views on his videos. 17 Billboard Awards, 15 Grammys, 8 AMAs, and he was named Artist of the Decade.

0: I'm O-U-T. Remember, it's nice to be important, but it's more important to be nice. Vaya con Dios.
1: 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OPM Kaibigan. The massive flooding that hit parts of the country was caused not only by issues involving flood control projects, but also by the unprecedented volume of rain brought by recent weather disturbances, according to President Marcos. He added that the government's immediate efforts would include repairing destroyed facilities. The government is also eyeing long-term flood control projects, including the construction of river dams in Nueva Ecija and a long dike that could extend to Bataan. The site visit conducted by the United States and Philippine military personnel at the Sanja Steel Corp plant in Tagaloan, Misamis Oriental, was part of routine planning efforts, according to the U.S. Embassy. The embassy took the opportunity to reaffirm the steadfast commitment to the ironclad alliance between the United States and the Philippines.

0: Welcome to the show, everybody. We'd like you to enjoy some of the funniest and most outrageous segments in this Best of Fun with Em and Davo and Aaron. We're not robots. Hey, guys, welcome back to the show. It's now time for funny stuff to talk about.
1: Oh, let's do it.
0: So here we go. I don't know how random this is, but these are funny tweets from women.
1: Okay.
0: We never find funny tweets from men. Every time they try to be funny, they just end up being offensive.
2: Right?
1: So
0: that's what happens. So we got to get the funny tweets from the women.
1: Okay.
0: Okay, how about this first one here? Let's see if we understand these.
2: All right, here I go.
0: Yeah.
2: Thought I was growing, so I got a membership at Costco.
0: Like a grown person
2: like
0: would,
2: a grown up.
0: Yeah.
2: I was terrified.
0: Like a grown up in Costco, yeah.
2: Who needs that many chicken nuggets?
0: Exactly.
1: Where do they put them all?
2: Holy.
0: Just because they come out doesn't mean you got to keep putting them in.
2: Oh, okay.
0: How about whenever I see other people acting confident, I always think, wow, they're really committing to the bit.
1: Yeah. Yeah.
0: Amanda.
1: My seat neighbor is very nosy, so I'm typing this with the hope she takes a hint and minds her business.
0: I hope she's reading it.
1: That's not passive aggressive at all.
2: No.
0: How about this one? Sorry I'm late. I had to scroll to my birth year on an app.
1: It's like the wheel and the Price is Right.
0: Oh, yeah.
1: It just keeps going and going.
0: Does it? I didn't know the Price is Right wheel kept going and going. Okay, how about this next one?
2: Coworker on the phone just said H as in hot dog.
1: I don't think that's what it's supposed to be.
2: No,
1: right?
2: That's
0: like,
2: weird.
0: Like when they say M is in Mary.
2: Yeah.
0: B is in hot dog.
1: But isn't the actual, B is in Bravo. Isn't there an actual like army type thing?
0: Probably. Yeah. Is that what it's the army alphabet or something?
1: I think it is.
2: Yeah.
0: Did they teach that on Sesame Street?
2: Right.
0: Here was one. The annoying thing about being a woman, well, actually, Amanda, you do that one.
1: I want to do the next one.
0: Oh, do you? Okay, I'll do this one.
2: The annoying thing about being a woman is that you have to wear your makeup every day or never. If you take off one day, people think you're dying.
1: It's true. Oh. Yeah, you suddenly do not look that great.
2: No.
1: Mm-hmm. Oh, well.
0: You wanted to do the next one.
1: Yeah, I called my mom twice and then ominously texted her, call me, without further explanation, just so the roles are reversed. For once.
0: Oh, man. Oh, yeah. How about finish her off with 911? What's your emergency? I forgot I had a sunburn and scratched my shoulder.
1: That is the worst feeling.
0: Okay. Okay. There you go. And we're going to be back in just a bit because we've got Mandatainment coming up. And guess what day it is? It's Monday. So what's going on with Mandatainment today?
1: It's movie reviews.
0: Movie reviews. Yeah. So let's find out what's going on in the movies that have been released over the weekend.
1: Stick around for more of the best of Em and Davo and Aaron. Okay.

0: Welcome to the show, everybody. We'd like you to enjoy some of the funniest and most outrageous segments in this Best of Fun with Em and Davo and Aaron. Okay, we're back.
1: Nope, that segment's done.
2: We're done.
1: Give our listeners a break.
0: Yeah. No more singing?
2: No. Nobody appreciates it.
1: Talking like a human now. Act like a human.
0: Okay. We're going to do random funny stuff to talk about now. What do we got? What's this here? My weird neighbor.
1: Yeah.
0: My weird neighbor. Yeah. Okay.
1: People start coming out. It's getting to be like nice out. People are doing things in their yards.
0: Well, so they're not stuck in their houses away from each other all the time.
1: Now we see the things
0: they have to interact with humanity again.
1: Yeah.
0: Okay. Well, let's do it. So Reddit asked, what strange thing is your neighbor doing? Here are some of the replies. I'll start with the first one here. The neighbor across the street feeds the stray cats outside. That doesn't seem so weird.
2: Oh, that's nice.
0: After he empties the food on their plate, he runs his fingers inside the can.
2: And licks
0: the remaining cat food off his finger.
1: Just ruined everything for me.
2: Gross.
0: Sorry, this segment's over. Okay.
1: I think singing might have been better than that.
0: Yeah, I think so. Yeah. Okay. Amanda, why don't you do the next one?
1: Well, my neighbor has a nightly ritual of serenading his garden gnomes with a ukulele.
0: Oh, well, that's much better than the first one. Aaron, how about you do the next one?
2: They howl at the coyotes.
0: Uh-huh.
2: That are howling outside every night.
1: Sure, yeah.
2: That's nothing weird about that.
1: Gotta find your pack.
0: Okay, he hunts with a flashlight for golf balls in my yard that he hits into my yard because he refuses to change his launch angle when he practices swing.
1: How far away are these houses?
2: That's strange.
0: He gets bonus points for being both drunk and in his underwear.
1: Perfect. Yeah. Right? That's perfect.
0: Beautiful. Okay, Amanda.
1: I noticed the neighbor across the street walk to a tree in the middle of his yard, reach into a hollow, pull out a toothbrush, and proceed to brush his teeth while watering the lawn.
2: That's
1: just multitasking.
2: Totally.
1: So I drove away. I didn't see if he returned the toothbrush to the tree hollow or not, and I haven't seen him since repeat this behavior, but I just can't stop thinking about it.
0: I wouldn't be able to stop thinking about it either. You want to try this next one, Aaron?
2: All right. My neighbor mows his lawn at the crack of dawn every Sunday.
0: Okay.
2: Not so weird, right?
0: No, that's okay.
2: He does it dressed as Darth Vader.
0: Oh, my.
2: Complete with the breathing sounds and everything. Weird.
0: It sounded pretty normal at first. What is going on? My neighbor keeps the inside ground floor of their house lit up like an airport 24/7.
2: Oh, yeah. That's
0: bright light beams out their windows no matter what time of night.
1: Oh, my gosh.
0: I'm curious about why, but don't know how to phrase the question.
2: No kidding. That's weird.
1: Okay. Oh, dear.
0: You know what, Aaron? I'll give you this next one here. This is a good one for you.
2: Oh, yeah?
0: Yeah. So take it.
2: Okay. My neighbor has a pet rooster. He walks it on a leash.
0: Okay.
2: He takes it for a stroll around the block every evening.
1: Oh, interesting.
2: Weird.
0: Okay. That is weird. Amanda, why don't you finish us off here?
1: Most days between 5 and 8 p.m., he fires up his circular saw, makes one single cut, and then turns it off. I don't know what house this is in, but I'm so curious about what he's building.
0: Yeah. Yeah. Or what he's doing.
1: Yeah.
0: Right?
1: Yeah.
0: He might not be building anything. That's a scary part. Yeah. Okay. That's the random funny stuff we get to talk about on the show. Hopefully you guys enjoyed it. We're going to be right back, and we got some good heartfelt news for you, so don't go anywhere.
1: Stick around for more of the best of Em and Davo and Aaron. OPM KBG.

0: Welcome to the show, everybody. We'd like you to enjoy some of the funniest and most outrageous segments in this Best of Fun with Em and Dave O'Aaron. Oh, it's random funny things to talk about now. What are those random funny things going to be? Are we going to enjoy this one?
1: This one's going to be funny. I can feel it.
0: I think because you want to have an excuse to be able to drink at work.
2: Well,
0: I think
2: that's why.
1: I mean, they've got some very good...
2: some good points.
1: Very good points. Yeah. I'd like to talk about them.
0: Okay. Yeah, you want to talk about them, do you? Okay. So these are reasons to allow... drinking at work.
2: I'm assuming alcohol. Drinking
1: yes,
2: alcohol.
1: Absolutely.
0: It's got to be alcohol.
2: Yeah.
0: Okay. Well, why don't we start with the easy one, which is reduces stress.
2: It sure.
0: It helps take off the edge, right?
2: Yeah. So. How about leads to more honest communications?
0: That absolutely. Is, could be true.
2: I love you.
0: Yeah. I would hope that's what the communication would always be. I love you, man. I love you. Okay.
1: How about this one?
0: What?
1: Reduces complaints about low pay.
2: Don't even remember what you get paid.
0: So, employees tell management what they think, not what management wants to hear.
1: Change it up. That might be dangerous.
0: That's right. Yeah. Okay.
2: How about encourages carpooling or at least a designated driver?
0: That's a good one.
2: Saving money, great idea. Fuel.
1: How about reduces incident of people going out and drinking at lunchtime?
0: Maybe they work. No reason to do that when you've already drunken halfway to.
2: Sounds like you're a
0: sheets in the wind. Sheets in the wind. Okay, how about increases job satisfaction because employees just don't give a crap anymore?
1: I like that one.
0: Yes. Aaron.
1: Eliminates vacation because people are happy to come to work.
0: My wife doesn't get on my case for drinking all the time. I can stay away.
1: I just go to work.
0: Okay.
2: How about this one? It makes fellow employees look better.
0: Yes. Hello, beer goggles.
2: That might be dangerous.
0: Probably reduce the amount of complaints of people hitting on people.
1: Right.
0: Yeah. Might do that. How about makes cafeteria food taste better?
2: Oh,
1: it's true.
2: Sure.
0: Okay.
2: It's all just french fries and greasy foods, I bet.
0: That's right. Okay. And Amanda, why don't you just finish her off here?
2: It's an incentive just to show off.
0: Yeah.
1: Amen. Let's go to work.
0: Why are we not drinking more at work now?
2: You said we're not.
1: Because you said it was a bad idea.
0: Oh, yeah. You've changed my mind. Okay. Let's get to drinking. We're going to take a break here.
1: I love it.
0: We got to go to the liquor store. We'll be right back here. We got Mandatainment coming right up. If you'll be able to understand her.
2: Stick around for more of the best of Em and Davo and Aaron.

0: Welcome to the show, everybody. We'd like you to enjoy some of the funniest and most outrageous segments in this Best of Fun with Em and Davo and Aaron. Okay, guys, it's another time for another great random funny things to talk about.
1: Here we go.
0: So what did we get now? This is a list. I like this list. So this is something that was asked on Reddit. Was something you bought as an adult. The reason why you bought it as an adult, because you weren't allowed to have it as a child.
1: Oh, right. Oh, remember? Those
0: things, yes, I remember that. I do. And yeah. I'm trying to remember some of the things that I might have bought as an adult because mom said, no, you can't have that. Oof. You can't have that. I'm like, screw you, mom.
2: For me, no.
1: For me, it was cereal. When I started living on my own, I bought so much crappy sugar-filled cereal.
2: Oh, yeah.
1: I still do.
0: I was going to say, has that changed?
1: Not really. I think I have corn pops in the cupboard now.
0: Okay, well, why don't we start with the actual answers at some of the responses that came through. How about the dinosaur bed sheets and pillowcases?
2: Aww. Oh, that just sounds mean.
0: You wouldn't have let your kids have dinosaur bed sheets and pillowcases?
1: Come on.
0: Amanda?
1: How about Mousetrap, the board game?
0: I love Mousetrap.
1: Oh,
0: yeah. My mom let me have that. So sorry to any kids that didn't allow to have that. How about Band-Aids with cartoons on them?
2: Oh, those were classic.
1: Yeah, we just had to have the plain ones.
0: Yeah.
1: Right?
0: Yeah. Okay, how about this next one?
1: I buy my kids a lot of Play-Doh and other messy things that my parents wouldn't buy me because the house always had to be presentable, you know, in case the queen was coming.
2: Oh, the queen. Right. Yeah. The queen is coming.
3: The queen is going to arrive at any time.
1: Yeah.
3: You never know.
0: Okay, let's do the next one.
2: When I was very little, we would go through the Sears catalog to make our Christmas list.
0: Mm-hmm.
2: For 5 years, I asked for a crawl-through tunnel.
0: Aww. Oh, the crawl-through tunnel. Okay.
2: I never got one.
0: Okay.
2: I bought my cats two of them.
1: Sure.
0: So I'm sure you now, or whoever this person was, they actually used them with the cats.
1: Yeah, of course.
0: I'm going through those crawl-through tunnels.
2: Yeah, right?
1: Live your best life.
0: That's right. Anytime I'm traveling, there's a penny press. You guys know what a penny press is? So I use it. 7-year-old me is absolutely delighted every time.
2: Jeez.
0: So. Okay, next one.
1: What about Chucks? The shoes.
0: Like
1: never the
0: shoes
1: get Chucks.
0: That's right.
1: Yeah.
0: Exactly. A gumball machine.
1: Interesting.
2: Classic.
1: I think I made one in school.
0: Did you
1: make one in school?
0: No, I never made a gumball machine. No. And the next one here.
1: Taco Bell.
0: Oh, Taco Bell.
1: Yeah. Well, this one says they were Mexican, so Taco Bell was not really the right food to eat.
0: Oh my goodness.
2: This one.
0: Yeah.
2: A waterbed. Terrible idea.
0: Waterbed.
2: But not recommended.
0: Oh my goodness. A waterbed.
1: Right?
0: Yeah, I remember that. Okay, and the next one here?
1: An advent calendar. My mom said she never got me one because she knew I'd eat it in one day. She was right. That
2: she
1: sounds a little true to me.
0: Oh, yeah. My goodness. Okay. And let's finish her off here with I painted my bedroom black because my mom would never let me.
1: Ah.
2: Oh,
0: it's
2: that's
0: amazing.
2: A good color.
0: Shove it, mom. Shove it right up. No, I'm not going to finish that sentence. Okay, there you go. There's some random funny things to talk about. Thank you very much for joining us. We'll be right back. We got the good news segment coming right up.
1: Stick around for more of the best of Em and Davo and Aaron.

0: Welcome to the show, everybody. We'd like you to enjoy some of the funniest and most outrageous segments in this Best of Fun with Em and Davo and Aaron.
1: Oh, yeah. I hope you caught the end of that last segment because I gave you a little hint of what's coming up next here. Random funny stuff to talk about.
2: And this one's funny.
1: You really like this one. There was a comment about your stepmom in this one here, wasn't there?
3: No.
1: There was a comment about your stepmom, and let's just point out which one it was that, or you don't want to do that.
2: No, we're shutting this down right now.
1: I'm teasing. It was about my mom. Okay, let's go on with awkward funeral songs. So the most inappropriate songs you would hear at a funeral. Let's start with
4: the final countdown.
1: Okay, and are we singing all these songs?
2: No, absolutely not.
1: Oh, okay. I thought we did. Okay, that's a good start. Okay, Amanda, what's the next one?
3: How about Happy?
2: Did
3: the previously lived choose that, or did his friends and family?
1: I don't know. So Pharrell Williams, Happy?
3: Yeah, that's
1: okay,
3: right.
1: Okay, Aaron.
2: Here's one that just makes my heart happy. Somebody that I used to know.
1: Oh, yes.
3: Oh, my goodness.
1: That is terrible, right? That is terrible. Okay, this one. How about Wake Me Up Before You Go Go? You do that one? Amanda, who is this going to be about? It could be about many, many people.
2: It's going to be priceless.
1: Okay, Amanda, what is it?
3: Ding Dong, the Witch is Dead?
1: Yeah, Ding Dong, the Witch is Dead, the Wicked Witch. Right?
3: Yeah, that's right. Yeah.
1: Anybody want to sing along with me here?
2: You know, great voice, Dave.
1: Harmonizing or something? Okay, how about the next one here?
2: Cold as ice.
1: Cold as ice, that's right.
3: Yeah.
1: Okay. Aaron, do you want to just do the whole list?
2: Or I should just simmer
3: down. He's so excited about it.
1: He really is. He's excited to do this whole thing. Okay, next one, Amanda.
3: How about, who are you going to call? Ghostbusters.
1: Oh, no. No. Okay. Next one. Let's do this one. Aaron, you can do this one. Okay, you're not paying attention. Nope, too late. I'm going to do it. Celebration. How about Celebration? There we go.
3: That's not very nice.
1: Well, it could be a celebration. You know what?
3: It could be appropriate, actually. It could be a good one.
1: Okay, yeah. Because there's a lot of people that have celebrations for their funerals. Okay, Amanda, you do the next one. And then Aaron, just hold on. Okay. You can do the last one.
2: My favorite one.
1: Oh, my God.
3: How about, it's getting hot in here.
1: Yeah. you want to maybe sing that? Yeah, I don't know if hot in her is really an appropriate way to sing it either. So hot in here for a funeral, not a good one. Now you could finish us off, Aaron.
2: Take it home with another one bites the dust.
1: Another one bites the dust. Queen's famous, another one bites the dust.
3: Too much fun.
1: There you go. There's your awkward funeral songs, most inappropriate. And we are going to take a break from random funny stuff to talk about. And we are going to melt into the positivity of the world. That's what we're going to do, because we've got a good news segment coming up next.
3: Stick around for more of the best of Em and Davo and Aaron.

0: Welcome to the show, everybody. We'd like you to enjoy some of the funniest and most outrageous segments in this Best of Fun with Em and Dave O'Aaron. And we're back. Thanks for joining us here. It's definitely not now. Well, you can take a nap if you want.
1: Sure.
0: I think we can handle this. But if you want to join us, because it's actually pretty funny, this is random funny stuff to talk about.
1: Oh, yes.
0: So let's do boomer complaints. I have a feeling I'm not officially a boomer, but I'm getting into this generation.
1: Oh, I can relate
0: to this. Where I can relate to this stuff.
1: We do a lot of like, complaining. You know, the under 30. What they do. Yeah. So this is what the boomers in our age kind
0: That's
1: of
0: right.
1: does.
0: Yeah, okay. Exactly. So let's start off with our first one here. Who's doing the first one?
2: Leaf blowers should be illegal.
0: Yeah. Leaf blowers should be illegal.
2: I love a good leaf blower.
0: I do too. I'm not really sure why they would complain about
1: that.
0: Well,
1: it's 7 a.m. They're not the best thing in the world.
2: That's kind of rude.
0: That's for everybody. Okay, Amanda, why don't you go with this next one?
1: I believe in this, actually. Wired headphones are better than Bluetooth earbuds. I don't have to charge wired headphones.
0: That's right.
1: Mic is way better.
0: That's right.
1: And they're harder to lose.
0: That's right.
2: Amen.
0: Exactly. How about car companies taking away the buttons? I want to turn the dial to change my air conditioning temperature and stuff, right? I want those buttons
1: and dials.
0: What do
1: they have now? I know my car is too old to know.
0: You just got
1: to
0: touch a screen now. So
2: it's voice control, probably.
1: Yeah.
0: So bad. Aaron, what's this next one?
2: Why is the restaurant so bleepy dark?
1: I totally relate to that.
0: I don't get it. They turn the lights down at a certain time. I don't know. Trying to create ambiance.
2: It's for my birthday candles.
0: How about this next one here, Amanda?
1: Needing to download an app for every bleeping thing.
0: You guys, watch your mouths.
1: I know.
0: Jeez. Yes, you got to download an app for everything. How about TikTokers and influencers do not belong on red carpets?
1: Oh, that's a biggie. Yes. Oh, my goodness.
0: How about this next one here, Amanda?
1: I hate being asked, are you using the app at every single fast food place?
0: Yeah.
1: No, I'm not.
0: Yeah. Aaron, you can do this one.
2: I cannot handle doing two-step authentications on every app for the rest of my life.
1: Oh, yeah. I agree.
0: Yeah, I can feel that there, buddy. I feel that one. And to finish her off, nobody says you're welcome when they're told thank you. That is... That's on my nerves. Okay, so that is our boomer complaints for today for the random funny stuff that we like to talk about. Okay, we're going to take a little bit of a break. We're going to come back, and guess what? We got the helicopter traffic report.
1: Right.
2: Oh, I love it.
0: Coming up next.
1: Stick around for more of the best of Em and Davo and Aaron. Opie

0: Welcome to the show, everybody. We'd like you to enjoy some of the funniest and most outrageous segments in this Best of Fun with Em and Dave-O and Aaron. Okay, welcome back to the show, everybody. It's now time for random funny stuff to talk about. And now we're going to talk about cheat codes for life.
1: Yeah.
0: That's what we've got.
1: These are kind of positive,
2: I think. They really are.
0: Yeah. Stuff that you can really apply to your real life and feel better.
1: Not just a waste of your time.
2: No.
1: This is actually important.
2: This is actually really good stuff.
0: Yeah. Okay, now we're not lying. And so, Amanda, I think you would be good to do this first one.
1: Sure. Put your alarm clock in the bathroom. You definitely won't snooze.
2: Oh, it's so true. Though.
1: Aaron.
2: Yeah. Busted.
0: Okay. How about this next one here? If someone is always bragging about their wealth, income, or success, just remember this. The reality is about 50% of what they say.
2: Oh.
1: And if they say never, then it's...
0: Then it's a lie. We've learned it's all a lie. Okay. Amanda?
1: If you want to get better at anything, do it for 30 minutes a day for 30 days.
2: It's true.
0: All right. I heard if you want to master something, I think you have to do it for 10,000 hours. Or something like that.
1: Oh, so wow.
0: I think that's more than 30 minutes a day for 30 days.
1: So. I thought you were going to say something else, but it's okay.
0: Okay, good. Okay, Aaron, you could do this one.
2: Here's a good one.
0: Okay.
2: Go for a 15-minute walk every morning. It has a positive impact on your mood, sleep, and metabolism.
0: Hey.
1: Excellent.
0: Hey, okay. Good one. How about if you're about to take an emotion-based action, just wait for 24 hours.
1: No impulse.
0: Yeah,
2: be impulsive. That's a good one.
0: Okay.
1: Here's another one. Yep. Never make big decisions when you're tired, hungry, or angry.
0: Mm-hmm, that's
1: so,
0: right.
1: So I just never make big decisions, or I leave it to you. Yeah.
0: So I just have to digress a little bit on that. If you're about to take an emotion-based action, wait 24 hours. Does that apply if you're sliding down the side of a hill toward a cliff?
1: I don't know.
0: Do you wait then? Or okay, how about this next one here? Drink a glass of water?
2: Drink a glass of water before your morning coffee in the morning. It kickstarts your system even better.
1: Okay.
0: Yeah. Good one. Amanda.
1: Learn to say no without explaining yourself. It's a superpower.
2: Oh.
1: Yeah.
0: Okay. Aaron.
2: No.
0: You're going to start practicing that one.
2: I'm not explaining nothing.
0: That's right. How about read 10 pages of a book every day?
1: Oh.
0: That's 23 books a year.
1: Oh. Nice.
0: Holy
1: okay.
0: Man.
2: You're going to learn some.
0: I don't want to learn that much. Okay. Let's finish this off here, Amanda.
1: If you want someone to like you, ask them for a small favor. That's interesting.
0: Hmm.
1: Yeah.
2: Dave, can I borrow a buck?
0: No! I'm going to get good at saying no! No! Not Rude. Doing it! Okay, there you go. There's some random funny stuff to talk about. Thank you very much for joining us. We'll be right back. We got the penultimate segment coming up. Good news segment. And then stick around because, of course, we've got the questions that we need to ask on the trivia preview, which you'll be able to ponder over the weekend. So, don't go anywhere. We got more fun on its way.
1: Stick around for more of the best of Em and Dave-O and Aaron. A step up.

0: Welcome to the show, everybody. We'd like you to enjoy some of the funniest and most outrageous segments in this Best of Fun with Em and Davo and Aaron. Hey, we're back and we're ready to go with questions plaguing humanity.
1: Yeah. Well, this one's good.
0: This is some random funny stuff to talk about. I love these questions plaguing humanity, so let's find out what they are. Aaron.
2: These are good icebreakers, I think.
0: If you want to use these as icebreakers.
2: At a work function or you're being thrown into a table full of people you don't know.
0: Yeah.
2: Hire us
0: and we'll come ask these questions. That's what you're saying, right?
2: That's right.
0: Okay, Aaron, you start us off.
1: Okay, here we go. How could someone be dirt poor and another be filthy rich?
0: That is a good question. Yes. That's a question plaguing humanity. Yeah. Absolutely. How about this one? How can the weather be hot as hell one day, but cold as hell the other?
2: Would we not know what hell is?
0: We don't know. We don't understand what that means.
2: So yeah.
0: This is a good one here. Amanda, do it.
2: Why is the Lone Ranger called Lone if he always has his loyal friend Tonto with him?
0: Oh, I have a feeling it was what his mother named him, so she would be quite offended, actually. Yeah. Hey, Lone, time for dinner. Lone. How about this one here?
2: That's going to be on the trending year for 2025. Baby's named Lone.
0: How does a real estate company sell its office without causing confusion?
2: Oh, yeah.
1: Weird.
0: That is right. That's interesting. Okay, Aaron.
1: Can a cemetery raise its prices and blame it on the cost of living?
0: Blame it on the cost of the living?
2: The living, right?
0: The living, yeah.
1: I think so.
0: Okay, this is a good one. Is there ever a day that mattresses are not on sale?
2: Oh, no.
0: Is there ever a day that they're not on sale?
1: Sleep country.
0: Oh, yeah. I don't know if anybody knows what that is the other parts of the world.
2: Yeah,
1: they're commercial.
2: I think they deliver.
0: I think we deserve a little cut of the percentage there of their sales now.
2: Absolutely. Not sponsored hello.
0: Everybody's calling Sleep Country now. Okay, Amanda, why don't you finish this off?
2: When medicine commercials say, tell your doctor if you have any medical problems. Well, they're the doctor. Shouldn't they be telling you?
1: Right? Don't they know?
0: That's a good one. Okay, there you go. Random funny stuff to talk about. We're going to take a little bit of a break. We got the penultimate segment coming up, and that is the good news segment. Love that one. So stick around for it.
2: Stick around for more of the best of Em and Davo and Aaron.

0: Welcome to the show, everybody. We'd like you to enjoy some of the funniest and most outrageous segments in this Best of Fun with Em and Dave and Aaron. Welcome back to the show, everybody. It's now.
1: Welcome back.
0: That was probably the best thing you've ever done.
1: Right? I know.
0: That was actually on tune and everything. It's now time for random funny stuff to talk about. Sometimes we call it funny things. Sometimes we call it smelly things. Today, it's just weird things.
2: Yes.
0: So we've got
2: I'm kind of excited about this weird thing.
0: You like this? Okay. Yeah. So strange animals you won't believe that actually exist.
2: Yeah.
0: Let's start with this first one. I know that Aaron he's itching to say this first one.
1: Holy.
0: So go ahead.
1: A hairy frog.
0: Hairy frog.
1: Also known as the horror frog.
0: Horror frog.
1: The frog gets around?
0: That's right. Exactly.
1: African amphibian.
0: Amphibian.
1: This.
0: 5 seconds. Give me a boop.
1: Boop, boop. This African amphibian can break its own toe bones.
0: What?
1: To produce claws for defense.
2: Oh my gosh.
0: That sounds like who? Who does that sound like?
1: That takes Wolverine to a whole new level.
0: Exactly. It sounds like Wolverine. That's right.
2: Oh my goodness.
0: How about this next one here? Let's see. Here's an interesting one. Is this I? Is that how it's?
2: Yeah.
0: So it's A-Y-E-A-Y-E. I. It's a lemur. So native to Madagascar. It uses its elongated middle finger to tap on trees and locate insects, exhibiting a unique foraging method.
2: Wow, that is very cool.
0: Yeah. I think I've actually seen something like that before.
1: Really?
0: Yeah, on some of those documentaries. But this next one's kind of weird. Amanda, you could do this one.
2: Goblin shark.
3: It's a goblin.
0: Okay.
2: This deep sea shark has a protruding jaw that can snap forward to catch prey.
0: Oh, weird.
2: Giving it a distinctive and eerie appearance.
0: Yeah,
1: I'm not going in the water.
2: Oh my gosh, yes.
0: Jeez. Okay, how about star-nosed mole?
2: Oh,
0: star-nosed mole.
2: Okay.
0: Found in North America, it has a unique star-shaped nose. I kind of figured that was part of it because it was a star-nosed mole. With 22 fleshy appendages.
1: Ooh. What?
0: That made me feel creepy just saying that.
1: Very odd.
0: Making it one of the fastest foragers among mammals.
1: Wow.
0: It stuck its face into a bundle of party blowers and called it evolution.
2: Yeah, that's the visual I needed.
0: That's the visual. That's what we needed there. Well, that's really kind of strange. So that's some weird stuff to talk about. Strange animals you just won't believe actually exist.
1: Mm.
0: We are going to take a break. We've got the penultimate segment coming up next. It's the good news segment. So we've got some good news from around the world. Make sure you stick around for those stories coming up in just a little bit.
2: Stick around for more of the best of Em and Devo and Aaron.

0: Welcome to the show, everybody. We'd like you to enjoy some of the funniest and most outrageous segments in this Best of Fun with Em and Davo and Aaron. Okay, we're back. Oh, I had to go for a little run on that last one after Manditainment. Yeah,
1: right.
0: Clear my head on that one. So, but now we got some random funny stuff to talk about, and what we're going to talk about are the best email auto replies.
2: That's right.
0: So if you're getting ready
2: to go on vacation, mm-hmm. or you know you're just out of the office, here's some really
0: these are great to use.
2: Great, actually, yeah.
0: These are good replies. So
2: that's right.
0: Let's start with I'm currently at a job interview and will reply to you if I fail to get the position.
2: Ooh.
0: Be prepared for my mood.
1: Yeah.
2: Not good.
0: What do we got next here?
1: Here's a good one. I'm not really out of the office. I'm just ignoring you.
2: Yeah. Oh, the honest approach.
0: Right?
2: Yeah.
0: I love that one. Amanda.
2: You are receiving this automatic notification because I'm out of the office. If I were in, chances are you wouldn't have received anything at all.
0: Yes.
2: That's cheery.
0: That's very, very nice. Okay. Sorry to have missed you, but I'm at the doctor having my brain removed so that I can maybe promoted to management.
2: Oh, no.
0: That's nasty. I love it. That's my favorite one so far. I'm using that one.
2: Yeah?
0: But wait a second. I am the boss.
2: Yeah.
0: What's going on here? Okay. How about this next one?
2: I will be unable to delete all the unread, worthless emails you send me until I return from vacation. Please be patient and your mail will be deleted in the order it was received.
0: That's good. Okay. Aaron, you can do this one.
1: Please reply to this email so I know you have got this message.
2: Yeah, and then you'll get another auto reply. That's right.
0: This is a cycle of auto replies, right? Okay, I'm going to finish things off here with, I've run away to join a different circus. That's a good auto reply. Use it in your emails. Okay, there you go. Random funny things to talk about. We're going to be right back. We got the helicopter traffic report coming right up.
2: Stick around for more of the best.

0: Welcome to the show, everybody. We'd like you to enjoy some of the funniest and most outrageous segments in this Best of Fun with Em and Davo and Aaron. Hey guys, we're back and ready to roll with random funny things to talk about.
1: Ooh. Let's do it.
0: Yeah. So
2: we always learn so much.
0: We learn so much. Yeah. This one is a little bit cringe because this is a real poll that was done in a survey regarding what people do when they're driving.
2: Oh, okay. This could be a little bit iffy.
0: Yeah, this is going to make you cringe.
2: I think so.
0: And yeah.
1: You're going to be watching.
0: You're going to be looking over your shoulder a lot more when you're driving.
1: Right.
0: So, I mean, you're supposed to look over your shoulder.
1: Yes.
0: But you're just going to do it more. Okay, let's start with the first one here. 56% said they sing out loud.
2: Oh, that's not so bad.
0: Yeah. So that's not bad. Okay, let's move on to the next one here. Amanda.
2: 50% say have a phone conversation.
0: Okay, well, if it's Bluetooth.
2: Yeah, hands-free.
0: That's not too bad. How about number three?
1: 50% say eat.
0: Eat.
2: Oh, yeah.
1: Okay. While driving.
2: Yeah. Yeah.
0: 26% read a text message.
2: Ooh.
0: Okay, now we're getting a little iffy here.
2: Bad, yeah.
0: This one's even worse. Amanda?
2: 20% say send a text message.
0: Okay. Aaron?
1: 13% say take a photo.
2: While they're driving.
0: Okay. Oh, maybe it's take a photo at the police station.
1: Maybe that's what they mean.
0: 12% read an email.
2: Oh, yeah.
0: Okay. And then Amanda?
2: 9% send an email.
0: Send an email.
2: That's not good.
0: Come on. Okay. And next one here.
1: 7% put on makeup.
2: Oh, yeah.
0: Amanda, is that true?
2: Well, it's true for me.
0: I know it's true for me.
1: Are you putting your makeup on in the car, Dave?
0: I put my makeup on in the car.
1: I'm all over the road.
0: Okay, let's go. Number 10, 7% say watch TV or movies.
2: Oh, yeah.
1: Oh, that's ridiculous.
0: Okay.
1: Yeah. Who has a TV in their car?
0: Now it gets even worse now. Okay, Amanda?
2: 6% put on deodorant.
1: Oh, that stinks.
0: Yeah. Okay. And I think you have to be really talented
2: to do that while driving.
0: I think you have to be
2: talented
0: more,
2: or stupid.
0: More talented to do the next one. Aaron?
1: Here's one that's pretty disgusting. Yeah. 6% floss their teeth.
2: Oh my gosh.
1: Oh, I had seen it all.
0: How do they do this? 6% say change their clothes?
2: Oh my gosh. Are you serious?
0: Come on, you guys. Okay. Next one.
2: 5% say read a newspaper, book, or magazine.
1: Oh.
2: Bad, bad, bad.
0: Like an entire book?
2: Yeah.
0: An entire magazine?
2: No.
0: Next one, Aaron?
1: 5% brush their teeth.
2: Oh, wow. I can see brushing their teeth. But where do you spit?
1: Oh,
2: I mean,
1: maybe in your ashtray.
2: Out the window? I don't get it.
0: They just swallow it.
1: Yeah, don't do that.
0: Okay, number 16 here, work on your laptop, which is, 5% of people do that. And then number 17 finishes off.
2: 5% say shave. I'm going to say, I hope it's your face and not your legs.
0: Oh, jeez. Oh, I just realized this isn't the percentage of how many people do it. This is the percentage of time one guy does it.
2: Oh my gosh. That makes sense.
0: He breaks it up into all those different. No, it's not.
2: Yeah.
0: It's not. There you go. There's some random funny stuff to talk about. And we are going to be right back. We've got our penultimate segment, the good news segment, coming up next.
2: Stick around for more of the best of Em and Davo and Aaron. All day.

Hello, you beautiful people. You beautiful people. This is Dave from Fun with Am and Dave O'Naren. And guess what? We're going to be gone here for a Friday and Monday. So we'll be back live on Tuesday. In the meantime, enjoy the best of shows that we have lined up for you. And we also are going to give you a few of the questions that we will be answering on Tuesday's show. So take a listen and see if you can come up with your own answers. Here are the questions.

0: Number one, the average woman has three of these, but one in five have none at all. What are they?
1: And number two, in a recent poll, women named this the top invention of the last century. What is it?
2: Finally, number three, 60% of women surveyed have one of these around the house, but never use it. What is it?
1: Those are the three questions, and we are going to be back on Tuesday live so that you guys can play along with us and answer the questions yourselves and find out what our ridiculous answers are going to be as well. We're going to be doing that on the Tuesday show. In the meantime, enjoy all the best of Fun with Am and Davo and Aaron coming your way.

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OPM Kaibigan. The massive flooding that hit parts of the country was caused not only by issues involving flood control projects, but also by the unprecedented volume of rain brought by recent weather disturbances, according to President Marcos. He added that the government's immediate efforts would include repairing destroyed facilities. The government is also eyeing long-term flood control projects, including the construction of river dams in Nueva Ecija and a long dike that could extend to Bataan. The site visit conducted by the United States and Philippine military personnel at the Sanje Steel Corp plant in Tagaloan, Misamis Oriental, was part of routine planning efforts, according to the U.S. Embassy. The embassy took the opportunity to reaffirm the steadfast commitment to the ironclad alliance between the United States and the Philippines.

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OPM Kaibigan. The massive flooding that hit parts of the country was caused not only by issues involving flood control projects, but also by the unprecedented volume of rain brought by recent weather disturbances, according to President Marcos. He added that the government's immediate efforts would include repairing destroyed facilities. The government is also eyeing long-term flood control projects, including the construction of river dams in Nueva Ecija and a long dike that could extend to Bataan. The site visit conducted by the United States and Philippine military personnel at the Sanje Steel Corp plant in Tagaloan, Misamis Oriental, was part of routine planning efforts, according to the U.S. Embassy. The embassy took the opportunity to reaffirm the steadfast commitment to the ironclad alliance between the United States and the Philippines.

You know, I want your money.

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OPM Kaibigan. The massive flooding that hit parts of the country was caused not only by issues involving flood control projects, but also by the unprecedented volume of rain brought by recent weather disturbances, according to President Marcos. He added that the government's immediate efforts would include repairing destroyed facilities. The government is also eyeing long-term flood control projects, including the construction of river dams in Nueva Ecija and a long dike that could extend to Bataan. The site visit conducted by the United States and Philippine military personnel at the Sanja Steel Corp plant in Tagaloan, Misamis Oriental, was part of routine planning efforts, according to the U.S. Embassy. The embassy took the opportunity to reaffirm the steadfast commitment to the ironclad alliance between the United States and the Philippines.

0: 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OPM Kaibigan.
1: The massive flooding that hit parts of the country was caused not only by issues involving flood control projects, but also by the unprecedented volume of rain brought by recent weather disturbances, according to President Marcos. He added that the government's immediate efforts would include repairing destroyed facilities. The government is also eyeing long-term flood control projects, including the construction of river dams in Nueva Ecija and a long dike that could extend to Bataan. The site visit conducted by the United States and Philippine military personnel at the Sanja Steel Corp plant in Tagaloan, Misamis Oriental, was part of routine planning efforts, according to the U.S. Embassy. The embassy took the opportunity to reaffirm the steadfast commitment to the ironclad alliance between the United States and the Philippines. All day Pinoy, best hit mix.
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2: Your place for the classic top down, top 40 sound. The gentleman you heard up top, Fred McMurray, born this day. You might remember Fred from TV's My Three Sons. 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

0: That's one talented slinky going step by step. 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One for Michael Jackson, born this day. After this, for that's right, it's Slinky Day.
1: Walk the stair without.

on the pride of Melbourne, Australia, founded today in 1835. Wishing a happy 19th birthday to Netflix, where you can find just about any Recording Acts documentary you can think of, except for these guys, Grand Funk Railroad. In this song alone, there's more than enough for a documentary. And hey, there's even a name for it, for whenever they're ready to do it. We're an American Band. What do you think, guys?

0: If you remember Archie Bell and the Drells' first hit, Tighten Up, you already know they were from Houston, Texas, which was founded today in 1836. And we've got another Houstonian after this next song.
1: And now, the world's shortest countdown.
2: Number two.

0: places, that lyrics in both songs, from the Grassroots and Johnny Lee. I'd like to find someone who found love at this place.
1: Hey, Jerry, what's the story?
2: You want a party, you want a dance, you want a great night out, come on down to Jerry's Vista.
1: But Jerry, what's the story?
2: Unbelievable lights, unbelievable sound, giant dance floor, really big drinks, and a dynamite game room. Talk about atmosphere, in other words, see for yourself. 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

Eddie Kendricks, Keep On Truckin'. For artist and birthday boy R. Crumb, who drew the comic strip that turned that phrase into an industry. With the one and only Job 40 Countdown next weekend, make a note to join us. Also blowing out candles, Cameron Diaz, who had an okay movie career going, and then along came Mary, as in There's Something About Mary.

the phone. The first hotline from Washington, D.C. to Moscow, connecting the leaders of both countries, installed today in 1963. With a little more about our Labor Day weekend Job 40 countdown, we're playing back the biggest hits about people in specific professions ranked based on the average salary of those jobs. Born this day, Robin Leach, host of Lifestyles of the Rich and Famous. Joe Walsh was ready for that before it was even a show.

0: for birthday boy Warren Buffett, who with a net worth of $150 billion, I'd say puts him in the rich man zone. That's the Beatles, of course, who still have more number one songs than anyone else. But what about all those acts who have never scored a number one in the U.S.? Part two of our review of those artists is on the way in hour two.
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The Chinese must have been singing that when they perfected chop suey, which we celebrate on this weekend's Chop Suey Day. Happy birthday, Elliot Gould, perhaps remembered for his role in Bob and Carol and Ted Mouse.

0: 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OPM Kaibigan. The massive flooding that hit parts of the country was caused not only by issues involving flood control projects, but also by the unprecedented volume of rain brought by recent weather disturbances, according to President Marcos. He added that the government's immediate efforts would include repairing destroyed facilities. The government is also eyeing long-term flood control projects, including the construction of river dams in Nueva Ecija and a long dike that could extend to Bataan. The site visit conducted by the United States and Philippine military personnel at the Sanja Steel Corp plant in Tagaloan, Misamis Oriental, was part of routine planning efforts, according to the U.S. Embassy. The embassy took the opportunity to reaffirm the steadfast commitment to the ironclad alliance between the United States and the Philippines. All day be noise.
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2: This is the hour I like best, don't you?
1: With part two of our review of artists who never had a number one song in America, with a song that came the closest for Joni Mitchell. Hey.

0: taking you back to the summer of 69.
1: Who should have been named the sexiest man alive? Who should have topped the charts with this? Junior Walker had three shots at getting to number one. His debut with the All-Stars, Shotgun, his uncredited saxophone on Foreigner's Urgent, and What Does It Take? The answer to that was clearly, it took a lot more to unseat Zager and Evans in the year 25-25, which...